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1: Reasons to be cheerful. Part 3. Summer Buddy Holly, the working folly, could golly miss Molly and both.

You're welcome, we can spare it. 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Going on 40, no electric shocks. The juice of the carrot, the smile of the parrot, a little drop of claret, anything that rocks. Elvis and Scotty, days when I ain't spotty, sitting on the potty, curing smallpox. Reasons to be cheerful, part three. Reasons to be cheerful, part three. Reasons to be cheerful, part three. Reasons to be cheerful.

Tampico, listening to Rico, Harpo, Groucho, Chico, Cheddar, Cheese and Pickle, Da Vinci Motorcycle, Slap and Tickle, Woody Allen, Dali, Dimitri and Pasquale, Bala Bala Bala and Bilal, Sunday nights to study, phoning up a buddy, being in my nuddy.

8 o'clock and time for lunch. 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